0: Do I go to myself or the mask?
1: If I tell you, you promise to leave my office right now? All right. Mr. Ipkiss, go as yourself and as the mask. Because they are both one and the same beautiful person.

0: 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Love
1: you. And I woke up the next day and I said, yo, I know the answer to life is.
2: I can feel you.
1: And I said,
2: but in reality,
1: it's to love each other.
2: Love you.